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Third level, near Wetzel Pretzels, female 38 incoherent. The guards will be standing by on the west entrance for escort. Engine 6-4, engine 6-2.

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Attention engine 6-2, ELS Mandel, 2100 Blossom Lane, at Grant on Blossom, gray Chevy pickup truck. Nelson's over at the wheel. No response. Appears to be breathing. He's been dispatched. Engine 6-2.

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0: Regatta from Engine 62. Here's a finish when she's sleeping. You should be available. You can tell PD make contact with them if they want to still, but we didn't see anything out of the ordinary.
1: 10-4, Ms. McCormick, should I jet?

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0: Yeah, there's no poles down. This is just going to be a communication line box that fell off of a pole. We're going to move it off to the side on the sidewalk.
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0: From Engine 95, are any reports on if it was north or south of Del Amo on the northbound lanes on Crenshaw?
1: There was no reports of that, just south of 190th, that was it.

0: copy. Torrance from engine 95, we're going to continue heading north on Crenshaw to 190th. Sounds like RA-93 has already went south. If we don't see anything, we're just going to clear this incident unless anything further comes up.
1: 10-4.
2: Yeah, 2313, you know what, I'm on El Segundo heading, what is this, going west, but Normandy is completely blocked due to some accident, so you're either making a right or a left. I was thinking of making a left into 135th and back to Western, but I don't know what you guys think.
3: That's the negative. You're going to make that right turn and take it up to 120th, make a left to 120th, go down to Western, make another left, take it back to El Segundo, right turn back, and service. Copy.
2: Perfect. Where's for me, man? 10-4.

0: I'll let you know if that changes. When they call in, can you just advise them that the lights are completely out? They're not blinking, they're completely out, to make sure they stop. 10-4?
1: No, 10-4.

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0: 2316, you're traveling eastbound on El Segundo, and you're at Western at this current time. Is that a Temple?
1: That's a Temple. Last thing on Western is about a minute.
0: Okay, Temple. Once you approach Normandy and El Segundo, Normandy has two current accidents. You can still cross the light of Normandy, just proceed with caution. The power is completely out, so the lanes are merging into one, and I'll give you a call back if they shut it down. Therefore, as of right now, you can stay on route. Copy?
1: Therefore, copy that.
0: Therefore.

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Fire alarm residential. 16718 Urbanita Avenue. 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

0: 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Was this called in by a lawn monitoring company?
1: Three, you can cancel. They just called back. False alarm.
0: 93 copy, canceled. We're in quarters.

Yes, Ms. Craig, I see that you are approaching El Segundo in Normandy. There are still two accidents at that intersection. So when you get to Normandy, we're going to have you make a right turn onto Normandy, left onto 120th, left onto Western, right turn back onto El Segundo. Also approach that intersection with caution. There are no traffic lights and we've had vehicles running through, not stopping. So approach that intersection with extreme caution. Copy?

0: Did you copy that last transmission?
1: I did, 10-4. I was trying to respond back, but it wouldn't let me.
0: 10-4, control is clear.

Engine 42, residential fire alarm, 11240 Barman Avenue, 11240 Barman Avenue. The code is the living room smoke, and it has reset. However, you did not receive a cancellation request. Engine

0: Hi, Carl. I was just making sure. You said right on Normandy, right?
1: There's a 2-4 right on Normandy, left 120th, left western, right El Segundo.
0: Okay, just making sure. I was looking like I couldn't turn up there. But okay, thank you.
2: Yeah, they're still able to make that right turn if they're coming westbound. 2-4.
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0: with the Zafo, when you get to Normandy and El Segundo, the lanes are open, so proceed with caution because the power is out, the lights are out, is that until 4, and make sure you stop because some vehicles are not stopping. So we got 2 accidents that just happened over here because of that, so proceed with caution, copy.
1: 10-4.
0: 10-4.

Engine 32, truck 32, rescue 32, vehicle accident, 105 freeway and East Imperial Highway, 105 and Imperial, eastbound lanes just east of Engine 32, truck 32, rescue 32. P's en route.

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1: Uh-huh.

0: Engine 32 from Trucker 216. Yeah, it looks like 105 eastbound is pretty backed up, so we're going to follow you and head on to the 105.
1: Copy.

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Looks like all occupants are out. An engine will handle patient care truck, if you can just block traffic for us.

0: Control to dispatch westbound El Segundo in Normandy. It's clear. They left the flares out, but traffic will be able to move through. 10-4.
1: Are the traffic lights still up?
0: That's a 10-4. They'll probably be out until Tuesday, copy. Unless they get some emergency units out here. The operators just still need to stop because cars still not stopping. 10-4.

0: 23:13, dear God, the power is out for the lights at Normandy. Make sure you come to a complete stop because of a lot of cars are not stopping. Therefore, the power is out in all four directions. So make sure you come to a complete stop and clear the intersection. You know, make sure the intersection is clear before proceeding. Copy?
1: Copy. 10-4, I got you on it. Joseph, I've seen it.
0: Okay, 10-4.

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0: reports from Rescue 96. We're at the intersection of Village and Hawthorne. Did the RP say at what corner they're on?
1: Ten-four. They're at by the Dollar Tree at the bus stop.
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0: We were unable to reset the alarm due to a resident spraying it with a cologne. So the alarm keeps going off. Maintenance will handle in the morning. Please put it on post until then. 8 o'clock.
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0: 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Thank you. Show us some quarters.

0: copy and negative. They just advise it's going to be a Waymo vehicle. NFI, no further information. He's out with them. They're saying 10549 Jefferson Boulevard. 10549 Jefferson Boulevard.
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Engine 41, Rescue 41, vehicle accident, Hester Road and West Jefferson Boulevard, Hester Road and West Jefferson Boulevard, complaint of chest pains, Engine 41, Rescue 41, PD's en route.

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It's a 43-year-old female, rapid heart rate. 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

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The female adult feeling ill, Engine 43, Rescue 43.

2, squad 6-2, LS seizure, 2502 Carnegie Lane, unit 8, Adam, 36-year-old male, had a seizure. He's now breathing normally, and just 6-2, squad 6-2.

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Region 2. That's a 10-40, thank you. 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
0: We made access to the property. There was no hazard for the neighbor. That how the resident is out of town, but we did activate the burglar alarm, so he may be getting a call for PD for the burglar alarm at the residence. It was caused by us.
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1: 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I did a 10-100, copy.
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Per PD on scene requesting fire from male 20s unknown medical. Engine 62 squad 62.

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1: SWAT 62 ALS sick person at 2003 Rockefeller Lane, apartment 5, for a male 38 with pain in his groin for 4 days. Engine 62, SWAT 62.

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0: 92 from Torrance. That's affirmative. We'll do the same call from yesterday, but the RP stated the wires are down on the sidewalk, so unknown if they came out of the box that was moved to the sidewalk.
1: Copy.

0: 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RP is a passerby, but he lives down the street on Grand Summit Drive.
1: Copy that.

0: Yes, it's going to be the same report as yesterday. There's a low voltage canister that came unhooked from the pole above. Looks like all services are still intact, so it's not labeled. We don't know who it belongs to, but it's definitely low voltage. So if you could put in the notes if anybody else calls. Stand by for a pole number.
1: Copy.
0: It's going to be 976-761 Edward. I don't know if Edison can maybe do a drive-by if they can determine who it belongs to.
1: Tony's copies.

0: guys, I'm here at 166 and Western. Somebody just got here right in the middle of the street on I looked through Mike. I'm not going to be able to go through until they clear it out.
1: Hey,
0: Lenore?
1: Hello?
0: That is southbound.
1: Can you make the right onto 166?
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1: Is the police there yet?

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1: That's a 10-foot producer's already here, just unable to go anywhere at this time.
0: Okay, if you can't move, then you're just going to have to stand by.
1: That's a 10-foot, I'll stand by till it gets, they pick up the person that got injured in the middle of the street.
0: Yeah.

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1: We're going to make a left on 166. I think that's the street, 166.
0: You can get through to 166? Because if you can't, can you make the left on one on Gardena Boulevard?
1: Let me check, hold on.

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0: Mayday, mayday, mayday. This is Firefighter Dolby on Engine 96 on attack. I'm on the Bravo Charlie side of the building on Division 13. I'm running out of air. I need Rick.
1: Copy, Firefighter Dolby, Engine 96, Division 13. You're running out of air. Rick's on the way. Remember your grab lives. Monitor your gauge. Stay low. Eliminate your lights. Make noise. Rick's on the way. What's your air at?
0: 500.
1: And four. Are you actually at 500 or are you off air right now?
0: Off air, sir.
1: Is your bottle full?
0: Yes, sir.
1: Good for. Mask up. Once you're at 2,000, then come back to station 6. Stay masked up the whole time. You can go back to 1.
0: Copy.

0: Hey, Chris.
1: Don't worry. Hopefully you're slow. You should make it up.
0: That's a tough one. Thank you.

to Hazardous Condition, East Grand Avenue, Nash, Grand and Nash, Eurofins Lab. There's a large amount of water on the sidewalk, possible water main break or broken sprinkler, truck 32.

Mayday, that's Captain Such down, he's on engine 96. He has a broken leg. We're going to extricate him through the alpha side of the structure. We have 2,000 PSI air. Can you send a RIP team to our location? We're about 100 feet in from the door on the alpha side.

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0: 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We're at the patient now. We're assessing.
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Pigeon 41 Rescue, 41 Rescue, 4164 Irving Place, 4164 Irving Place. 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
0: We're getting a call over the VHF radio with regards to a boat fire outside the harbor near the Redondo Beach Pier. Can you start a full response and have them respond down to the R10 restaurant?
1: 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I'm assigning you.
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1: 10-4.

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2: Redonda from Boat 6-3. 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Not Basin 1. Have everyone respond to Basin 3 at the R10 restaurant?
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0: Copy, and we'll put McCormick's ambulance as well. Sounds like we might have people coming off boats.
1: Denver.

0: 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We can start Engine 6-2.
1: Yeah, that's affirmative.
0: 10-4.
2: We can start a mutual aid RA as well.

0: appear. I'm currently on scene at Ainsworth Court. We have nothing showing at Ainsworth Court.
1: 10 Force Command 2. Comp plan is 1. Switch to 2.
2: All the communities, this is a maturing bait to right when you enter the harbor. We got approximately a 30-foot powerboat with smoke coming from the boat. Looks like we got about 3 people on board. 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That's where we'll take the boat and take it in tow and put them at that public boat launch right when you enter the harbor in Basin 3.

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Engine 6-2, respond to R-10 for... 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

0: Agent 6-1 from Battalion 6-1. Once you arrive on scene, once you give me a good size open to get eyes out, I'm going to stay out of the way of the units right here. We're down to Battalion 6-1 on scene at Hartech.
1: Battalion 6-1, 10-4.
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1: 10-4.
2: 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Hartech.
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0: 10-4-0-6-3, be advised, you're still on one.
1: Communist boat 63 is on scene. We have approximately a 30-foot powerboat. We have smoke coming from the a hatch down below. We have set the boat in tow. We're going to be going to the public boat dock where the Foss tug is. That's going to be south, just south of the R10 restaurant.
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We got eyes on the boat. It does appear we got smoldering under the engine hatch. We're getting a line in place as of right now. Boat is secured to the dock at this point. We'll keep the same assignment.

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1: Let's sort if we have both patients or both people that were operating the boat off the boat at this time.
0: Copy, break, boat 6-3 from command.
1: Good, for boat 6-3.
0: Thought I heard initial reports of people were in the water. Can you confirm that?
1: That's negative. There's two people on board. Both people that were on board are on the dock right now. One of them is on our boat.
0: Copy that. All personnel on the harbor incident, just be advised, we do not have a medical or rescue issue at this point.

0: Age is 60 for me.
1: Age is 60, go ahead.
0: We're going to put you guys available. Once you stay on scene, you can cover the south end if anything comes up.
1: Roger. We're available. We'll cover south.

0: Safety Roger.
1: Copy that. I'll make you safety officer. Why don't you go down to the dock, conduct a safety operation, make sure everybody's breathed up in that compartment.
0: Roger that. Safety officer on the dock.

0: 3, come in.
1: Go ahead for Butcher 3.
0: Are you guys engaged in the suppression operation?
1: That's from his, Steelman's, worked with the firefighter to remove some of the cushions and things like that inside the boat.
0: Alright, let's back you guys out. We'll make you water-based rescue, and we'll have truck 6-1 and 6-1 all suppression efforts.
1: Help that water-based rescue.
2: Command from Fire Attack. Fire's going to be confined to a starboard engine compartment. We're currently making access right now. And again, confirmed with the boat owner that there are no injuries.
0: Copy report. Confined to the engine compartment. You got yourself and truck 6-1. You guys need any additional personnel?
2: That's a negative. We're good at the time.
0: Advised, they got safety 6-1, going to be safety officer down the dock, and you got boat 6-3 as water-based rescue. Break, into 6-2, you guys go available.

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0: activities in route drive time from Sepulveda and Hawthorne?
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2: First time that she was unable to ride the bus, plus she also has a pet. And she's cursing me out. Is that a 10-4?
3: That's a 10-4. Can I get a description of her, including height, race, age, hop?
2: Female black, she has on this beige-ish blouse with stripes on it. She's taking off her blouse now in the back of the bus. Now she's putting it back on. She's probably about 5.
3: Sorry, we timed out. Can you repeat the description, please?
2: Female white, brown skin. She has on a beige blouse trimmed with white stripes. She's dressed inappropriately. She doesn't have pants on under her blouse. I told her the first time that she was inappropriate. She lifted up her blouse and looked like panties. And she also has a pet. And she cursed me out. Is that a 10-4?
3: Yes, 10-4. Stand by.

0: 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Greg Redondo, do we still have McCormick's on scene?
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0: 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We cleared a call. We could take that call in Emerald Street.
1: Too late. RA 91's here.
0: Sounds good. Thanks, guys.
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0: 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Looks like we're about the same distance from Engine 95. 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
2: 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They're going to gather a little bit more information, and they're going to be going available shortly.
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1: Sheriff 91,
0: Flight 81. You guys respond back to scene. Assist us with removing this door.
1: Yeah, Fort, we'll come back.
2: Sorry, copy. Truck 91, we still have you on the call.
1: Yeah, we're still on the call.

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1: Just be aware, we have the boat in tow back to our slip, so we're still remaining on this call for another about 15 minutes.
0: 10-4, boat 6-3.

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1: Hey, guys, I have a 1016.
0: I don't want to have anybody on the bus, but, she said her
1: stroller doesn't hold, but she needs to take the baby out. 10-4. 10-4, the heavier transporting her?
0: Out of the aisle.
1: 10-4. 10-4, because I don't want to have anybody on the bus anyway. 10-4, and it is up out.
0: 10-4.

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0: 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Patient's going to be off Western.
1: 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He'll be showing up here in a second.
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1: That's affirmative, will be an iPhone activation. 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
0: 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We have a boat that reached out to us on the VHF that's having some engine problems. 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

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Complaints is on the phone getting further. 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

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That's 10955 Washington Boulevard. Route 137, 137 B Boy. 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

Harbor City, engine 41, rescue 41. It's going to be a rescue, 3555 Wesley Street, 3555 Wesley Street. Be a male subject who's down, who's bleeding for a reporting party, but we also have PE en route, engine 41, rescue 41.

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0: Hi, Charles. This is 2320, and my fear box is not accepting money. 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
1: Jennifer, have we tried rebooting the coach from the battery?
0: No, that's a negative. I'll do it when I get to Western Temple.
1: No, Temple, if that doesn't work, give me a call back and I'll see if I'll give you a coach's chance.
0: Temple.

0: 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Do we have a business name?
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0: 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Thank you.

0: JJ42, SG42, the patient, is not really answering questions. He's moaning and groaning on the phone. 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

0: Firefighter still Steve from Firefighter Dolly. I'm on the Charlie side of the building, halfway down on the Division 2.
1: Five Rose, is your copy?

0: 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I'm doing a, I'm dropping the novel down.
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It'll be by J.C. Penney. Engine 43 Rescue 42.

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On your call, PD is also responding. It's going to be a subject slumped over in a vehicle in a van. It'll be by the JCPenney parking garage in the street.

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0: Can you put us on a still alarm at the station for a 50-year-old male chest pain? 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
1: 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So we'll advise on the rescue.

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